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0: parents and childless people tend to clash on a lot of things, but this seems to be one thing most of them are all agreeing on, having adult-only sections in restaurants. 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

Okay, we got to show some love for the teachers this back to school season. It is Kelsey J, and we want to make sure some teachers score $5,000. 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I'll tell you how.

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0: say. It's Mikey V, Frankie V, and Gianna on Z100. Joined by Hannah. Weekend is here. What are you excited about?
1: I'm excited for brunch. Ooh. I love going to brunch with friends.
0: A brunch is always a good time because then you have an amazing like midday and you're still in bed by 9.
2: I was at brunch last week.
3: Unless you drink too much champagne during the brunch and then you end up passing out at 2 o'clock, then you wake up with a hangover at like 4 and the rest of the day is ruined. The worst thing that happens.
0: And then you go out again? Yeah, that's good.
1: The champagne headaches are the worst.
0: Yeah. Hey, well, hopefully you enjoy your brunch. Thank you so much for getting off your weekend with the V-Bros.
1: Thank

0: 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It's Mikey V, Frankie V, and Gianna.
1: So the Swifties are thinking there may be a reason why we don't have any weddings or pictures from Taylor Swift and Travis Kelce's wedding. Is Taylor up to something? We got to explain this next.

this is the weekend. We're a month away from you going on a free trip to Vegas. This is the weekend you probably want to go shopping, get a few new outfits. What do you want to wear out in Vegas or iHeartRadio Music Festival? I mean, Zara Larsson, Benson Boone, Snoop Dogg, BTS, the list goes on. Cardi B, going to book you a free trip to Vegas. About a month away from that, and handing you $1,000. 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

Teddy Swims and Mr. Know-It-All right there on Z100's Mikey B, Frankie B, and Gianna. The Swifties are saying the reason Taylor Swift has not released wedding pics is it might be a part of her next project. Here's Taylor on Z100.

0: Portland's number one at music station, Z100. It's Mikey V, Frankie V, and Gianna.
1: I've never seen Mikey freak out like this.
0: So I ordered something from a major store.
1: Yep.
0: A couple days later, the order randomly got canceled. I got completely refunded.
1: Mm-hmm.
0: Got all my money back. I get home yesterday, and that product is now at my house.
1: So when?
0: I don't know if I should call them and tell them I got a free fridge or not, Rebecca.
2: Oh, you're not calling, you're keeping that fridge.
0: I love it.
1: That's what I said.
2: I mean, that's good luck for you. I wish the same thing happened to me. You keep that fridge, you keep your mouth closed.
0: didn't hit the Powerball, but got a free fridge.
1: Yep. Bam.

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0: Well, I feel like I could get myself in legal trouble or get really bad karma for it happening, but we're going to talk about this next.

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Pantherous and Zara Larsson right there. 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
1: What is something awesome that happened to you this week?
0: Yeah, Nikki, what's your Friday win of the week?
2: I got a new kitten.
0: Oh, wow.
1: Oh, little kitty.
0: We have a lot of cat parents on the show. I have two cats. Gianna has a cat. What's your cat's name?
2: Her name is Roxy. She is 4 months old. She is a gray tortoiseshell.
0: Ooh.
2: She's the love of my life. I love her.
0: Does she tear your house apart when you're not there?
2: Yes. I come home and like she broke a bowl the other day.
1: At least she does it while you're not there.
2: All my flowers are everywhere.
1: Mine does it while I'm there. She just looks at me like, I'm going to rip this couch up.
0: Yeah,
1: what are you going to do about it?
0: Hey, well, you enjoy your first weekend with your cat, and thank you for kicking it off at the V-Bro.

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Stella Lefty, kind of interesting. She's not from Boston, from Chicago, but we're loving that one. Stella Lefty, Boston right there on Z100. The Swifties saying Taylor Swift right here hasn't released any wedding pictures because it might be a part of her next project. I had a bad

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0: Yeah, we play Finish the Lyric. You can play along wherever you are. We all play together next. 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
2: What?
3: My goal is to stump Gianna.
2: Okay.
3: Right, so I sit back and create this game, and the main thing in my mind is let me stump Gianna,
2: right.
3: And I'm not very good at doing that. Play
4: She's
3: along
4: so
3: in your
4: good.
3: Cars as well. So good. I play a little clip of a song, I stop, and we start with Mikey V. I need you to finish these lyrics. Starships, we're meant to fly. Hands up, hands up, hands up. To touch the sky.
2: Like
3: I said, it was DJing in studio.
2: Good job.
3: Put them up. Over to Gianna. Gianna, I need you to finish these lyrics on a Friday.

0: And look what you've done. You're a star boy?
1: We don't just say the lyrics. We sing the lyrics.
0: Look what you've done. You're a star boy.
1: Oh my God.
0: What is it? I don't know the Weeknd songs all that well.
2: I'm up. Kill anything.
1: Gianna, how about your boy over there?
2: I'm a bleep bleep star boy. I'm a star boy. Not your.
0: Oh, I forgot the bleep bleep. Sorry. Trying to keep it PG over here.
1: And here we go, attempting to stump Gianna. Can I pull it off with this fourth and final song? Let's finish the lyrics.
2: Counting stars.
0: Wow, Frankie.
2: Frankie.
0: Come on.

0: shot failed. Gianna got every point in that round.
1: Yeah.
2: She's counting stars. She's got full of stars. She is star. There's a diamond in the sky.
1: Yeah, wow. Thank you, Frankie.
0: You're a star boy.

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1: It is Friday night. Andrea, what are you doing this weekend?
2: My bonus daughter. We're having her 13th birthday this weekend, so that's why we're cleaning.
0: Wait, did you call her a bonus daughter?
2: Yeah.
0: Does that mean she was a mistake? What does that mean?
2: That means I got her as a bonus when I got with her dad.
0: Oh, yeah. I never heard that term.
3: Oh.
0: I never. Have you guys all heard that term?
4: Yeah,
0: me?
4: I've heard of that. No. You guys never heard that? A bonus kid? No?
3: I've never heard that.
4: It's when you start dating somebody and you obviously fall in love with them, and then you get as a bonus their child as well. So it's like one happy family. Instant family. Wow. Just add Jennifer on the phone.
0: And here we go. I thought it was a nice way to say, we weren't planning on having you. You're a bonus. Well, you guys enjoy the V-Day celebration. As always, thank you so much for having the V-Bros on.
2: Thank you. You guys have a great weekend.

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It's Mikey V, Frankie V, and Gianna. 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
1: How many times can you use your shower towel before you put it in the wash?
0: You might be shocked by the answer. You might change your whole showering routine. We'll talk about that next.

0: 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It's Mikey V, Frankie V, and Gianna.
1: Sandra, I need you to be honest about something, okay?
2: Uh-huh.
1: Mikey, Gianna as well.
3: Okay.
1: How many times do you use your bath towel before washing it?
2: I use it about for a week, and then I'll wash it. Like, once a week, I'll wash it.
1: So you're going 7 days. 7 days. Mikey?
0: I'm probably spot on with that, which I feel like that's too long, but that's probably what I do.
1: All right, Gianna?
3: Yeah, maybe like between 3 to 6 days.
1: 3 to 6 days. Okay. This was asked to 24,000 people. Most of you were saying seven uses. 10% of the people said seven uses, but the most average that people said and what they say is the best is no more than 2 times. You use it twice, and then you toss it in the washing machine.
2: Wow.
0: Who has time for all that?
2: That's a lot of washing.
0: That's almost every day.
3: It's a lot. I did start not using, like, face towels anymore because they hold on to bacteria and they can cause acne, so I do use disposable, like, face towels, but it is expensive. It adds up quickly.
1: What do you wash your face with, Mikey?
0: My hands.
3: How do you dry it?
0: A little shake.
3: A shake?
0: Mikey, what are you doing? Drying my face. Don't worry, I'll be done in a few.
3: What a skincare routine.

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1: What's going on, friends? Happy Friday. We finally made it. It's Angelina in for Crystal. The new hit list, your number one for new music discovery. 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
1: I met Angelina on air, putting you on game with the hottest songs and artists that are blowing up. Because I know you'd be busy, okay? Lucky for you, I got the time. This is all the new music you actually need to know. And please, please, get familiar with this girl, Lissa Grace. This one's Bloodstream on the new hit list.

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have them recovered. All the highlights for you at New Hit Liz. Thanks so much for hanging out, discovering new music with me. Tap in with me on socials. I write on everything. I'm at Angelina on air. It's been so real leaving you with Teddy Swims, Mr. Know-It-All.

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1: We are Gabby and EJ.
0: Did you hear about this famous ghost hunter that died in a car crash after doing this?
1: Oh, geez.
0: This is so wild.
1: His name wasn't JoJo, right?
0: No.
1: Because I always get worried with JoJo. I'm like, please stop going to these haunted houses, sir.
0: Yeah, that's not for us. Yeah, not for us.
1: No, thanks. We'll talk next.

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1: Hey, it's Gabby and EJ.
0: Do you ever get like overwhelmed by notifications? My notifications are going crazy right now. I just looked down at my phone and got 6 new text messages between now and the last break we did.
1: Well,
0: from different people.
1: No, I know. My phone was going off the chain too right now. My Apple Watch was vibrating like crazy. I'm like, why is everybody messaging me right now?
0: Bro, I feel like...
1: Like, for what?
0: When I say my day is coming hot, they come in hot. Leave that junk for Monday.
1: For real, sir. And I'm not replying to that email till Monday.

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1: We are Gabby and EJ.
0: I got to tell you about this suspect on a scooter arrested after doing this to an officer's face.
1: Sorry, that wasn't funny.
0: I mean, it can be when you hear the full story. It's out of pocket.
1: It's just when you literally said to his face. I was like, oh, all right, we'll talk next.
0: I want your mind to wonder.
1: Okay.

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1: Portland's number one hit music station.
0: So this Missouri man is facing charges after police say that he smacked a container of meth into an officer's face while trying to flee on an electric scooter.
1: He had to get away. I understand.
0: Clearly, after a short chase, they arrested him and find a pipe and small keychain container. Police say that the officer was inspecting the container, and then Brooks knocked it out of her hand, sending meth into her face and mouth. The officer was taken to a... I'm trying to read this without laughing. I don't know why. The officer was taken to a hospital for possible drug exposure, and Brooks faces assault and other charges.
1: Yeah, she was probably a little high after that meth was in her face.
0: I mean...
1: Oh, man. I feel like it's always people on electric scooters that just have, like, the no Fs given. Like, none.
0: Well, he probably was on a little something. So there's that.

0: Z100.
1: We are Gabby and EJ. So listen, our iHeartRadio Music Festival is upon us. It's coming very soon here, September 18th and 19th. And we got an actual trip for you to win with money.
0: With $1,000 too.
1: Yeah, that's what I'm saying. With money, $1,000.
0: Oh my gosh. Let's get this trip. A shot for you to win. We got you Monday morning at 9. Yeah.

0: Z100.
1: We are Gabby and EJ. So Bumble is making a major change by ending its longtime rule that required women to send the first message in heterosexual messages. Now men can start the conversations, and users will have up to 72 hours instead of 24 hours to respond to the first initial message.
0: I forgot Bumble existed.
1: Me too, to be honest. I think when I was single and dating, like, I was on Bumble for like literally 2 days, and I was like, yeah, I'm not trying to holler at any of these men. Like, absolutely not. It's not happening.
0: So. And I feel like it just puts a lot of pressure on the lady to, like, you know what I'm saying?
1: Right. And it's as if women don't have it tough already with all of you men wearing rhinestones, okay? Straight up. I said it. Mm-hmm. I don't care.
0: Not me. Don't look at me, y'all. She's not talking about me.
1: No. EJ knows how to dress, okay? But if you wear rhinestones on your pants or your shirt, oh my God. Go off, queen.
0: Oh my gosh. They're going to be all in your DMs right now.
1: Please leave me the hell alone, because I will call you out. What did she say?

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9: All right, guys, let's do this. What up? It's JoJo on the radio. This is the iHeartRadio Countdown. Alex Warren, it is so good to see you. How you been, man?
10: I've been good, man. I've been hanging out. I'm in between tours right now, so I'm stoked to stop in.
9: Every time I log on, like, you know, on Instagram, TikTok, whatever, it's like, I feel like you're always on tour. Yeah. Granted, it's a bit staggered on because, you know, you're still posting
10: stuff.
9: No,
10: I spent the better half of my last 2 years. I'd probably each year on tour about 8 months of the year.
9: All right, we got lots to chat with Alex, of course. Yeah. New album coming, new song, life, all that good stuff. On with the countdown, let's go. This is song number 20.
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0: That was song number 19 this week on the iHeartRadio Countdown. What up? It's JoJo on the radio. Alex Warren's hanging out. Alex, I love you and your wife's love story.
1: Thanks, man.
0: I mean, something about it. It's just, it's just perfect. You guys, I mean, you seem like you champion each other.
1: Sure.
0: Have each other's back, which I guess is the basis of any good relationship, I guess my question is, don't answer anything that's too personal.
1: Okay.
0: But when did you know that she's the one?
1: Second day I was talking to her on Snapchat. I was 18 years old and I had seen a picture of her on my friend's story and I slid up and I was like, it's just so funny. This is the modern day love story you're hearing right now. I slid up on a story and I was like, that is the most beautiful girl I've ever seen in my entire life. And we just started talking and it felt like I knew her. Like the minute I started talking to her, I felt like I knew her forever. And it was just so easy. And we FaceTimed every day and we'd fall asleep on FaceTime. And I don't know. It just seems like it seems so trivial now, like elementary in a way. But I remember I would tell everyone, I was like, this is the girl I'm going to marry.
0: Wow. And of course, it happened.
1: Coolest.
0: If I asked her the same question, what do you think she would say? Like, when did she know that you were the one?
1: She would tell you the same thing. She said, I love you after the second day of talking.
0: So like second day after you meet her on Snapchat, right?
1: We had never even met yet. And she said, I love you. And but her argument for this is she said, love you. And she says, those are two different things. She goes, I didn't say I love you. I said, love you. And I was like,
0: what's the difference?
1: It's the same thing. But apparently we're in the wrong here. The guys are in the wrong and I will accept that I'm wrong.
0: Okay. I guess I will do the same.
1: I'm wrong. But
0: so love you and I love you completely.
1: So every single time we'd end a conversation or a phone call, she said, love you. And I was like, I'm not going to say that until I see you in person, until we meet. And like, I can say it to you, to your face. And the day that we meet, I think it's 3 months later, and she comes running out of the airport in San Diego and she's got this beach blonde hair and she's tanner than anyone I've ever met. And she runs up to me and I look at her straight in the face. I go, I love you. And then I kiss her. And it was like the Notebook. It was cool.
0: Wow. Okay. Final question on that.
1: Hey, man.
0: Love you and I love you. Love you means, hey, great,
1: like
0: great
1: friend.
0: Talk. Like Alex, love you.
1: Yeah. She goes, love you.
0: And if I said, Alex, I love you, it means there's something kind of more substantial going on.
1: I guess.
0: I don't even
1: know. I think they're the same, but
0: we are wrong.
1: We are wrong.
0: Yeah, Alex Warren is here. On with the countdown. Let's do it. This is song number 18.
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5: All right, guys, we're back. It's JoJo on the radio. This is the iHeartRadio Countdown. Alex Warren's hanging out. Alex, I'm going to play this track, Rescuer, a little bit later on in the countdown.
6: Yeah.
5: We're all excited for this new album called, obviously, Wild Child, coming out August 28th. What can you say about this album? Give me some top secret stuff.
6: There's a really awesome feature. It's my dad's favorite artist, and so he's on the song. And yeah, it was literally growing up, my early memories about my dad was listening to music in the back of a car, and he had these Costco peanuts all the time. And I don't know, I would just always eat all the peanuts and listen to these awesome musicians. And when I wrote a song dedicated to my dad, I put a minute and a half guitar solo at the end, and I sent it to him and I said, "You're holding up my album. You gotta cut a part on this, or else my album doesn't come out." And he did it.
5: Oh my, that's crazy.
6: It's cool.
5: That's beautiful, man. Right? And you said, I think one of your posts, you're not ready for the emotional whiplash this album makes you feel.
6: Yeah.
5: Elaborate on that if you can.
6: I opened the album with a very fast paced love song that you would argue is meant for the radio, and then right after you have a song like a sad ballad. And I like that because at my shows, one moment you're dancing, the other moment you're crying. And I thought that that's a really good, when I think about life and I think about something going really well, I go, well, this is terrifying because it can only go down from here. And my life famously has been very roller coastery with emotions, whether I'm doing great and then I'm doing horrible and things in life happen. And I think that when you listen to this album, you listen to the songs, I wanted to reflect what it is actually like in life. And, you know, you're doing great and you're in love and then you lose someone. And then after that, you might have a friendship that ends and you feel like you've been done wrong and you need to scream. And I'm not a confrontational person. And so when I write music, I am. And I wanted to write a song that kind of felt like I was this big person who could stand up for myself. And yeah, so I'm in real life a scared idiot, and in my music world I'm a guy who can stand up for himself.
5: This new album, you guys, coming out August 28th. It's called Wild Child. Look out for that. Alex Warren hanging out on the countdown. Time for an extra track. 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

0: That was song number 17 this week on the iHeartRadio countdown. What up, it's JoJo on the radio. Alex Warren's hanging out. Alex, you shot the album promo videos with Kevin James from King of Queens, if you guys don't know. That series of videos just seemed hilarious. Give me some behind the scenes funny moments with Kevin James or the shooting of those promo videos.
1: He's the coolest guy in the world. He's so nice and so easy. I'm not an actor, but I like to act a lot. And so whenever I do these things with these A-list actors who have been doing it for 30, 40 years of their lives, it's so cool to be able to kind of be like, I'm so sorry, I messed it up. And they're like, you're doing great. What are you talking about? Kevin's just one of those people on and off screen who are just, what a great guy, you know? And we are text buddies. We're both dead daddy baddies. And it's just been nice to kind of, you know, be able to hang out. We realized that there's a website that scores your feet while we were together.
0: Say what?
1: Yeah, there's a website that scores your feet. And like they'll find random photos of your feet on the internet. And I have a famously low score because I don't know why. I actually don't know why. I couldn't tell you. But now I'm barefoot all the time, so I'm trying to show off these dogs. But Kev...
0: As you should.
1: Kev has been barefoot many times, grown-ups, you know, all these different things. And so he's got a 4.9 out of 5. I had a 2.7.
0: What?
1: I had to tell him that he was the king queen, king the feet king. And so I had to tell him. So that was a huge moment of the entire backstage.
0: Does the website give you like tips? I'm like, all right, well, Alex, if you want to go from a 2.3 or whatever it was to
1: no, but I got to hire a coach or something. Dude.
0: Something, clearly.
1: Something needs to happen.
0: All right, Alex Warren's hanging out on the countdown. Let's do it. This is song number 16.
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0: was song number 15 this week on the iHeartRadio Countdown. What up, it's JoJo on the radio. Alex Warren's hanging out. Alex, Wild Child, of course, coming out August 28th. 13 songs on the album. You put the track list down, all this stuff. What song almost did not make the album for whatever reason? There's a reason I'm asking this.
1: There's a song called Only Thing Left that I literally did not put on the album. And my it's my wife's favorite song, even though it's a breakup song. I wrote a breakup song originally because I think with, again, everything you go through life, before I met my wife, I was a hopeless romantic that I was just searching for someone to love me, and which sounds obviously easier said than done. And every single relationship I'd ever been in, I had been cheated on. And there was this one relationship where I wanted to write about it and I never did. And so, you know, coming from a lens where I'm happily married with the best person in the world and being able to be like, you know what, like maybe it was just the fact that we tried everything, but maybe it was just not meant to be and we had to say goodbye. And yeah, so I wrote a breakup song and she loves it so much.
0: Wow.
1: She loves it. So she was like, you have to put it on the album. It's one of the best song. And I was like, all right.
0: Is it awkward? And once again, don't answer anything that's too personal. Is it awkward to present your wife with a song? What do you think of this that's about, you know, a previous, you know, situation?
1: No, because also I don't write songs in the sense of that. Like I write, if it's a breakup song, it's said and done and it wasn't meant to be.
0: Gotcha.
1: You know, and my wife and I are the most secure people ever. Like, you know, we are fully meant for each other. But on top of it, like a breakup song in a happy relationship, as long as you're respectful, but also realizing that that's what led me to you.
0: That's true.
1: Like, and that's the whole point of it all. Every bad thing that's ever happened or any relationship that didn't succeed turns into something beautiful, you know? And that's what that is.
0: That is a valid point. Once again, the name of that song?
1: Only Thing Left.
0: All right. The reason I ask that question is a lot of those songs that almost don't make an album become either fan favorites or in this case, your wife's favorite.
1: It's my friends' favorites too.
0: Something
1: every time they hear it, they go, it's just an addicting melody is what it is. Like the song is really, really good. And I just, for me, like I write songs all the time, but for a breakup song, I was like, does it have a place in this album? And as I was thinking about, you know, where you are in the album and when you're listening, I want if you break up with someone, if you lose someone, if someone passes away, if, you know, someone messes with you and you feel hurt in some way, you know, or you've just fell in love. I want you to feel every single emotion in life in this album. And we touch on every single emotion.
0: All right. Alex Warren's hanging out on with the Countdown. Let's do it. This is song number 14.
2: Malcolm Todd.

0: Thank you guys for hanging out. What up? It's JoJo on the radio. This is the iHeartRadio Countdown. Alex Warren's hanging out. Alex, you're on a break from the tour now. Seems like in my head you're always on tour. Do you love it as much as I think you do?
1: I do, honestly.
0: Weird things happen on the road. I've talked to so many artists where they've left like a band member in another city.
1: Sure.
0: Somebody stole their tour bus, you know. Do you have any crazy road stories? Alex Warren.
1: I mean, honestly, all right, this is a crazy one, but it's a bit TMI. So okay. I apologize in advance. When you're on tour in a bus, you're not supposed to do a number two on the bus.
0: Only number one.
1: Only number one.
0: Gotcha.
1: Now, one might order sushi in the middle of the United States where sushi might be... Fresh sushi might be hard to find. And one, not saying me, but someone, might eat said sushi before getting on the bus. Now, that person, not me again, might wake up in the middle of the night with the craziest stomach cramp and have to poop.
0: So what would that one person, what should they do?
1: That one person frantically sits in the toilet trying, or stands on the toilet trying to find trash bags. And might be yelling at the bus driver on why there's no trash bags there. And one might find a black hefty trash bag. And one might put it around the toilet seat and do the deed. Tie it up and the rock stars will tell you just to toss it. And it's called a hot bag. Not this rock star. Not this rock star.
0: No, not this one.
1: I hold up this bag. And keep in mind, I'm on vocal rest at this moment. I mean, this person's on vocal rest at this moment. And they might hold up their phone. Just like this and go, for those who are just listening, you tell the bus driver to pull over. And this bus driver might be the coolest bus driver in the world and grab you Pepto-Bismol and Tums.
0: Well, you know what? I hope that person, whoever that is feeling much better.
1: I checked on them. They're recovering.
0: Very cool. Alex Warren's hanging out. Top 13 songs coming up next. Do not move. 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
0: All right, guys, we're back. It's JoJo on the radio. This is the iHeartRadio Countdown. Alex Warren is hanging out. Alex, speaking of being on the road a ton, did you write or record any of this album or most of the album while on the road?
1: A little bit, not much though. I'm not a firm believer in writing on the road, funny enough. I think that there's two modes and like my brain goes into it. I think to write a song I wish I was like Ed Sheeran. Ed can write anywhere and anytime. Like, if there's a rock, he'll sit on it and write a hit song that, you know, Alicia Keys will sing. And I think it's the coolest thing in the world. I, for some reason, can't get into that mindset on the road. Like, I think with the songs that I write. And
0: right.
1: I just wish I was that talented, but I have to be like...
0: Everybody works different.
1: I have to be home with a Diet Coke in my hand and a note and just playing a piano. I can't, like...
0: What if a song hits you? Do you put it in your phone?
1: Yeah.
0: Something like that?
1: Yeah, I write on the Notes app, and I when we go in, I don't even text anyone about it, and I just let it fester in my head, and a melody, I'll just go in my voice memos and start singing it, and then whenever I go to write a song with... I only write with the same people, my friends, and so... Whenever we go right with them, I just play for them and we just get into it.
0: So clearly you never record on the road as well, right? I've heard some people bring stuff on the buses.
1: I will if I have to, yeah. So I record actually a lot on the road. So we have a recording studio that we'll put into like a hotel room or like a dressing room, and my friend will fly out and we'll just record it before a show, yeah.
0: Anybody in the room next to you ever be like, you know, we have a complaint from
1: 34B? No, not at all. I've never had that happen, actually.
0: They only knew that Alex Warren was recording next to him.
1: Yeah, the only times I get noise complaints when my friends come in and they like are way too loud and like, they're not trashing it, but they just jump on the beds for some reason.
0: Alex Warren's hanging out. On with the countdown. Let's do it. This is song number 13.
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0: That was song number 12 this week on iHeartRadio Canada. What up, it's JoJo on the radio. Alex Warren is hanging out. Rescuer, Alex.
1: What up?
0: This track, about your wife.
1: Yeah.
0: Give me all the backstory. What do I need to know here?
1: Wow.
0: I mean, it's kind of, the title kind of says it all, I assume, right?
1: Well, it's the story of how we met. My wife saw I was sleeping in a car, and instead of running away, where I think most individuals would, we had met the first time meeting, first night spent together, talked online for a few months, and she sees me sleeping in a car, and I go, this is where I live. And she goes, frick it, dude, let's do it. And she dropped out of college, 500 wow. bucks to her name, was like, I'm sleeping with my boyfriend, 18 years old, both of us, in a car. And here we are.
0: And you know what? People see you now. You're Alex Warren, who just sold out this arena and that arena. But sure. That's back in the day where she didn't know. You didn't know.
1: That was like 7 or 8 years ago, which is cool. Like, it's not, I don't know. Everyone's like, when did you know she was the one? And all these different times. And I think that it was one of the two where it's like, you can't beat that, man. No one's going to do that for someone.
0: All right, here we go. Alex Warren, this is Rescuer. Check this. Go.

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18: All right, guys, we're back. It's JoJo on the radio. This is the iHeartRadio Countdown. Alex Warren is hanging out. Alex, speaking of your wife again, God, she's just awesome. She posted, as you're on stage, she posted, he doesn't know it yet, but when he gets off stage, he's helping me shovel horse poop tonight.
19: I remember that.
18: I need to know a couple of things. First of all, did you actually shovel horse poop that night?
19: I think I got out of it. I genuinely think I got out of it. I don't know what I did or what I said, but I got out of it.
18: And then that question inspired this. How often when you're on stage does your mind wander?
19: How much horse am I about to do?
18: Like, what am I going to do when I get home? What am I having for dinner?
19: Every night. Every night while I'm on stage, I'll be singing a song. And if someone's like, I look at the audience all the time, but if no one's like, everyone's looking at me, but like, if someone's like not actively trying to get my attention, like people will like have signs and I read signs while I'm singing and I look at people and I'm like, is that person having fun? But all these different things. And oftentimes I don't eat dinner until after I get off stage. So as I'm playing, I'm like, I can't wait to eat this chicken pad thai. It's going to slap so hard. And so every single night I'm like, oh my God, I'm thinking about this food and it's the best.
18: And you know the song, like, you know, I know you're putting your all into this music, but at the same time, there is a bit of muscle memory too, you know? So you can still sing.
19: But I mess up the lyrics because I'm thinking about the chicken pad thai. I mess up every single lyric every night.
18: Alex Warren's hanging out on the countdown. Let's do it. This is song number 11.
13: Teddy Swims, Mr. Know-It-All.

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14: All right, we're back, you guys. What up? It's JoJo on the radio. This is the iHeartRadio Countdown. Alex Warren's hanging. Alex, last time you came in here, we talked about my obsession, which is the paranormal. Ghosts, yes. Haunted houses, all that stuff. You know, yes. I've got a podcast called Paranormalish. I talk to people who've had these encounters, you know. I have a favor to ask you, and you're going to say no. I'm prepared for you to say no. But when you're in Melbourne, I've searched a haunted hotel.
15: Oh, you got me.
14: Yes. It's a place called Hotel Windsor.
15: Okay.
14: There's a ghost named Nellie. She haunts the hotel. I believe she's focused on the first floor. Normally they're the way up there, but she's on level one. And she sings opera, this ghost. So I thought, singing ghost, you know, would you consider either you or someone in your crew staying at that hotel and maybe putting someone, whichever friend you don't like, maybe there's one you like the least, put them in that room.
15: I'm 110% doing that. Can we please, which hotel is this?
14: Hotel Windsor.
15: Is it a nice hotel?
14: As far as I know, yeah. I mean, double check it before you book it,
15: We have to stay there. Melbourne.
14: Request.
15: We have to stay there.
14: If you ask them, I'm sure they'll say the
15: Nick
14: first room.
15: On the first floor. Do it. Oh, my God.
14: Okay.
15: At least one night.
14: That's an. Just let me know what happens. That's my only. Oh, good luck. Alex Warren's hanging out. And by the way, that was for Nick, you said, for the first floor? Nick, you can do this, man. You can do this. Alex Warren's hanging out. On with the countdown.
15: He can't do it.
14: He can't do it. On with the countdown. Let's do it. This is, sorry, Nick. Song number 8.
0: Ariana Grande.

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3: All right, guys, we're back. It's JoJo on the radio. This is the iHeartRadio Countdown. Alex Warren is hanging out. Ed Sheeran brought you on stage a surprise duet in San Diego. He said he was jealous of Ordinary. You know, yeah. That was quite the moment. Walk me through all that.
4: I got an email that day. And I emailed him and said, hey, I just found out you're playing at my hometown tonight. And he's like, want to come sing? And I said, sure.
3: That was it.
4: So I just drove down and sang. That's it. I was literally, like, the 3 days I had off, I was like, I'm going to Petco Park and I'm singing with Ed Sheeran.
3: Your life is just nuts.
4: Yeah, I'm pen pals with Ed Sheeran.
3: I mean, you know.
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3: On with the countdown. Let's do it. 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
16: All right, guys, we're back. 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Alex Warren is hanging out. Ed Sheeran brought you on stage, a surprise duet in San Diego. He said he was jealous of Ordinary. You know, yeah. That was quite the moment. Walk me through all that.
17: I got an email that day, and I emailed him and said, hey, I just found out you're playing at my hometown tonight. And he's like, want to come sing? And I said, sure.
16: That was it.
17: So I just drove down and sang. That's it. I was literally, like, the 3 days I had off, I was like, I'm going to Petco Park, and I'm singing with Ed Sheeran.
16: Your life, dude. Your life is just nuts.
17: Yeah, I'm pen pals with Ed Sheeran.
16: I mean, you know.
17: It's the coolest flex of my life.
16: Dude, and was it that any rehearsals, or did you just kind of go up there and just sing it?
17: We've sang it before.
16: So no big deal.
17: Yeah, I mean, I've never played a stadium, but it was fun.
16: Alex Warren's hanging out.
17: Yeah.
16: On with the countdown. Let's do it. This is song number 5.
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0: 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If you got to meet Somber, what would be the first thing you say to him?
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if I told you you could be seeing that girl, Zara Larson, and BTS, and Cardi B, and Benson Boone, and Snoop Dogg, and so many more. Yeah, all of your favorite artists on one stage for two nights. You could be there at the iHeartRadio Music Festival. 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I'll tell you how with Z100.

0: It is Kelsey J with Z100. I want some positivity, okay? So tell me, what is a small win you've had recently?
1: Just getting a keratin treatment on my hair count.
0: That does count. That's a total win. 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
1: I do. Yeah, my hair looks good. 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
0: Then I would say it's money well spent.
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I'll tell you what you got to do.

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Well, you can with Z100. It is Kelsey J. You can also be seeing other huge artists like BTS, Benson Boone, Cardi B, and more. And you can score $1,000. It is all back Monday. Be listening right around 9:20 to John J. Ray.

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It is Kelsey J with Z100. In case you didn't know, the Belmont Library just reopened to the public today. They got live music, festivities happening, dancing, something to check out today. 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

moist, phlegm, squelch, bay. It is Kelsey J with Z100. Am I agitating you yet? Well, if I am, you are not alone. Those are the most hated words in the English language as of right now. And number one, I never want to say again.

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It is Kelsey J, and you and Afrenka both be there front row for his show, and then head backstage and get to meet him. 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

Z100, how is it mid-August? I feel like Spirit Halloweens are about to pop up any second now. Thanks for hanging out on a Saturday. Olivia Rodrigo first. This is Drop Dead.

0: Mackenzie, have you ever tried snake yoga before? That's the question.
1: Snake yoga?
2: Yeah. Have you ever done it?
1: I think so.
2: You've done snake yoga with a snake?
1: No. That's a real snake? Oh, no. I've touched a snake before.
2: No, people are doing snake yoga. They're doing yoga with a snake wrapped around their body because it helps with them their breathing. Yeah, no, hell no.
1: Oh, no.
0: Yeah, it helps with your breathing, but I think I will not try that. That's all you. You go. Do you. I'm good. I'm going to stay here and play Dracula from Tame Impala and Charlie Puth next on Z100.
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Good luck. You've been

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It's very clean, very modern looking. But you know what? 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

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She is on now. 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